They took away our culture. They took away our God. They introduced their culture. They introduced their Lord. That's why Africa is never united. Future. This is not the past. This is the present. And I pray it's not the future. That's why we've got to think about our children in the future. And what was taken away from us. Let's fight for our motherland. Let's fight for Africa. That's why the song.

they serve you. Don't go to the McDonald's. Drink local beer. Don't drink Beck's, Heineken, crap like that. Your stomach is as primitive as it gets. It is even connected to your penis or vagina. Rule number five is, in the recording studio, only use a couple of days or do it yourself. And invite some friends with obscure instruments and record with less money as possible. With the rest of the money, go to the shopping center and buy groceries and food for your family. Rule number six is always, always have a guitar around. Look into your own life, the life from your friends, from your parents, and from your relatives. And then write and record songs. Rule number seven is, if you ain't have any ideas no more,

Don't copy from others. Give yourself time and write. Write. Write. Write. Write some more. Work on it. Rule number 8 is say anything.

shit I was telling back in the days. But you don't care. You are not a politician. You don't have to lick some butts. Rule number nine is do not believe in the hype. Sometimes they say this music is for old people. This is not hip anymore. This is boring. Just don't give a fuck. Don't let yourself irritate. Just go on your own way.

stories tell the desperation by the lack of acceptance of death. Look in the eyes, no scruples. The pupils dilate with purpose, about to be manifested through effort. A crooked disguise, transparent, straightforward like rook movement. Devised predatory attack across the checkered pattern battlefield. Littered with isolationists, dog-eat-dog, cannibalistic animal literature to enhance the smog and fog. A circumstance not complicated all in all, just reformulated to merely get rid of all of y'all. So watch the eye.

They say the birds chirp louder these days due to the noise. I think they search for the word power to warn us of what's coming. Lack the vocabulary, so subsequently forced to raise their voice.

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An inch now, ignoring the sensation like a dough making a hand. Your favorite football team's captain. They say I naturally take the mic in a pen, in a poem. And you like, I must have been reared for

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1: The warm wind will not blow tonight, for the fog enshrouds landing light.

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And your name is a song in my chest. The taste is metallic. How many billions walk this planet? I feel them. I feel them. 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An endless cliche that imagines itself to be deep revelation. An open face, an open palm, an open plane. All open. The more that we close it, the less that we know it. And just 'cause I know it, don't mean I know how to show it. They're taking everything from us and telling us nothing is ours, but here we are, dancing. You make me a microscope. You make me a map. I called it love. I should have called it trap. I trap you, I should have said tenderly, at the end of a long day, while we kept each other desperately stagnant. I trap you so much. Yes, I want you to be happy, but don't threaten my happiness. Can't you see? I'm walking this threadbare tightrope, made out of dental floss, stitched together with strands of tobacco and dog hair, and it stretches between two precious fantasies. My fantasy of me and my fantasy of you. And beneath, in raging red-chopped razor teeth states of fury, are all my insecurities and all the little lies I like to tell myself and every other reason that I can't see the truth. I trap you so much. I should have whispered in your ear as we fell asleep, bodies unbound, sheets soaked, hearts hammering. If I see it clear, will it stay clear? Will it be clear when you're here? I don't want fear. I don't want greed. I want freedom. I want to be free. I want you to be free. I want to nourish. I don't want to feed like some ravenous mouth with no guts, only greed, endless appetite, need, need, need. You can't free me. I free me. I breathe. If I am in pieces, is it easier to see? I think I am whole now. I think I am more whole. But I still check my phone 17 times a minute to see if you called and I missed it. Trap. Love is a self-made thing. Love is a self-made trap.

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I'ma tear the house up and get down on this beat. Down on this beat, down on this beat. 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

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I'ma tear the house up and get down on this beat. 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
1: In my Lord's Bible, in the book of James, Christ was a healing the crippled and lame, giving the poor and needy bread, healing the sick and raising the dead. They tell me when he came through Galilee, he passed by a man who could not see. The man was blind and crippled from birth, and they tell me that his name was Blind Barnabas, but old blind.

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1: My head feels like a frisbee, twice its normal size. 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

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Like Delilah in one and only one night. 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